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0: Iswara. 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I know I could lie, but I'm telling.

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1: I make enough mistakes, and it feels like she's the only one that hears the things I say. So if for any reason it's a miscommunication or I'm lying to her face, my immaturity and habits getting in the way. 'Cause I can barely breathe and I don't know how I'll explain myself this time. 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